0: there, man?
1: Where you been so long, man?
0: Oh, man, I've been out there at 1919 West Taylor.
1: What you been doing out there, man?
0: Oh, man, I was out there messing around with Rand and Dr. Newhouse, man. I had to get rid of them two bugs and that roach I had.
1: How you do that?
0: Oh, man, I hit it something like this, Jack.

0: Sound pretty good, yeah. You know, if you don't get rid of that bug, man, that bug kill you.
1: Sound the same.
0: He's too heavy for me.
1: You getting down, brother?
0: I had to get down or get out of it or something.
1: That's what you call soul music.
0: That's right, baby. And that bug is soul, too.
1: Well, let me see you get a little funky with it now.
0: Okay, baby.

0: take your soul too.
1: You better believe that we're not in damn shape.
0: That's right.

0: Do you know what kind of book that was, man?
1: What kind of book was it?
0: That's that thing they call a TV book.
1: Boy,
0: he was a monster.
1: Another kind of book. He should not be in it
0: at all. Right, baby. I think we got rid of him, though.
1: Ow!
0: Kill that book.

0: Esto pasa en La Tribu.
1: Artística institucional, año 2002.
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3: Pido para comer. Porque no consigo trabajo. Tengo cuatro chicos. 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
0: Esto pasa en La Tribu.
4: 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push, push, push, push, push, push, push, push, push, push, push, push, push, push, push, push, push, push, push, push, push, push, push, push, push, push, push, push, push, push, push, push, push, push, push, push, push, push, push, push, push, push, push, push, push, push, push, push, push, push, push, push, push, push, push, push, push, push, push, push, push, push, push, push, push, push, push, push, push, push, push, push, push, push, push, push, push, push, push, push, push, push, push, push, push, push, push, push, push, push, push, push, push, push, push, push, push, push, push, push, push, push, push, push, push, push, push, push, push, push, push, push, push, push, push, push, push, push, push, push, push, push, push, push, push, push, push, push, push, push, push, push, push, push, push, push, push, push, push, push, push, push, push, push, push, push, push, push, push, push, push, push, push, push, push, push, push,